0: Hello? 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Because you better act like it.
1: But you're so fresh.
0: Fresh? I want a real man. 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
2: I'm sorry I'm here for someone else, but it's good to see your face, and I really hope you're doing well.

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It's like 10,000 spoons when all you need is a knife. It's meeting the man of my dreams and then meeting his beautiful wife. And isn't it a